to 15 miles an hour with gusts up to 35 miles an hour this evening, becoming light. Chance of rain 50%. Sunday, some patchy fog in the morning, otherwise partly sunny in the morning, then becoming mostly sunny. Highs in the mid-70s. Northwest winds 5 to 10 miles an hour. Sunday night, partly cloudy. Lows in the mid-50s. Light winds. Monday, mostly sunny. Highs ranging from the mid-70s along the lakeshore to the lower 80s inland. Light winds. Monday night, mainly clear. Lows around 60. Light winds. The forecast for the Southern Finger Lakes, including Ping An, Seneca Falls, and Auburn. Tonight, partly cloudy. A chance of showers and thunderstorms early. Lows in the upper 50s. West winds 10 to 15 miles an hour with gusts up to 30 miles an hour this evening, becoming light. Chance of rain 50%. Sunday, mostly cloudy in the morning, then becoming mostly sunny. Highs in the mid-70s. Northwest winds 5 to 10 miles an hour, increasing to 10 to 15 miles an hour. Sunday night, partly cloudy. Lows in the mid-50s. North winds 10 miles an hour or less. Monday, sunny. Highs in the lower 80s. Light winds. Monday night, mainly clear. Lows in the upper 50s. Light winds. And now the extended forecast. Tuesday, partly cloudy. A chance of showers. Highs in the upper 80s. Chance of rain 40%. Wednesday, showers and a chance of thunderstorms. Highs in the mid-80s. Lows in the upper 60s. Chance of rain 80%. Thursday, mostly cloudy. A 50% chance of showers and thunderstorms. Highs in the upper 80s. Lows in the upper 60s. Friday, partly cloudy. A 50% chance of showers and thunderstorms. Highs in the lower 90s. Lows around 70. Saturday, partly cloudy. A chance of showers. Highs in the upper 80s. Lows in the upper 60s. Chance of rain 30%. This is the NOAA Weather Radio KHA 53 in Rochester. 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

75 in Elmira. It was partly cloudy, with a temperature of 68 at Buffalo, and 73 at Syracuse. It was mostly cloudy, with a temperature of 77 at Toronto, and 72 at Binghamton. At Oswego, winds were west at 70 knots, with a temperature of 58 degrees. The Central Lake Ontario buoy winds were west at 12 knots, with a temperature of 51 degrees, and the waves were 4 feet. The forecast for the Genesee Valley and Northern Finger Lakes, including Rochester, Geneseo, Canandaigua, Newark, and Fairhaven. Tonight, partly cloudy with a chance of showers and thunderstorms early, then partly cloudy from late.

60 and the relative humidity 75%. The wind was northwest at 6 miles an hour. The pressure was 29.81 inches and rising.

Patchy fog developing. Lows in the upper 50s. West winds 10 miles an hour or less. Sunday, some patchy fog in the morning, otherwise partly sunny in the morning, then becoming mostly sunny. Highs in the mid-70s. Northwest winds 5 to 10 miles an hour. Sunday night, partly cloudy. Lows in the mid-50s. Light winds. Monday,

Monday, sunny. Highs in the lower 80s. Light winds. Monday night, mainly clear. Lows in the lower 60s. Light winds, becoming south 5 to 10 miles an hour. Tuesday, partly sunny. A chance of showers in the afternoon. Hot with highs around 90. South winds 5 to 10 miles an hour, becoming light. Chance of rain 30%.

waves 1 foot or less. Tuesday, south winds 10 knots or less. Showers likely with a chance of thunderstorms Tuesday night. Waves 1 foot or less. Wednesday, south winds 10 knots or less becoming southwest. Showers with a chance of thunderstorms during the day, then a chance of showers and thunderstorms Wednesday night. Waves 1 foot or less. Thursday, southwest winds less than 10 knots becoming south. A chance of showers and thunderstorms. Waves 1 foot or less. Winds can reach 300 and thunderstorms. 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Your source for official weather information across the Western Finger Lakes.

light winds. Monday night, mainly clear. Lows in the lower 60s. Light winds, becoming south 5 to 10 miles an hour. Tuesday, partly sunny. A chance of showers around

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2 p.m. at Erie, it was sunny, with a temperature of 68. At Toronto, it was mostly sunny, with a temperature of 73. It was partly sunny, with a temperature of 70 at Buffalo, 69 at Niagara Falls, and 74 at Aurora. It was cloudy, with a temperature of 65 at Syracuse, 67 at Binghamton, and 67 at Watertown. At Oswego, winds were west at 10 knots, with a temperature of 56 degrees. The Central Lake Ontario buoy winds were from the west at 10 knots. The forecast for the Genesee Valley and Northern Finger Lakes, including Rochester, Geneseo, Canandaigua, York, and Fairfield. The afternoon, partly sunny. Highs in the mid-70s. Northwest winds around 10 miles an hour. Tonight, partly cloudy with some patchy fog developing overnight. Lows in the lower 50s. Light winds. Monday, some patchy fog in the morning, otherwise sunny. Highs ranging from the lower 70s along the lake shore to the lower 80s inland. Light winds. Monday night, mainly clear. Lows in the lower 60s. Light winds, becoming south 5 to 10 miles an hour. Tuesday, partly sunny. A chance of showers in the afternoon. Very warm with highs ranging from the mid 80s along the lake shore to the upper 80s inland. South winds 5 to 10 miles an hour, becoming light. Chance of rain 40%. The forecast for the Southern Finger Lakes, including Tinian, Seneca Falls, and Auburn. This afternoon, mostly cloudy early, then becoming partly sunny. Highs in the mid-70s. Northwest winds 10 to 15 miles an hour, becoming north 5 to 10 miles an hour. Tonight,

degrees. The Central Lake Ontario Money Limit score for the west at 8 knots. The forecast for the Genesee Valley and Northern Finger Lakes, including Rochester, Geneseo, Canandaigua, Newark, and Fairhaven. This afternoon, partly sunny. Highs in the mid-70s. Northwest winds around 10 miles an hour. Tonight, partly cloudy with some patchy fog developing overnight. Lows in the lower 50s. Light winds. Monday, some patchy fog in the morning, otherwise sunny. Highs ranging from the lower 70s around Lake Shorts to the lower 80s inland. Light winds. Monday night, mainly clear.

heavy smoke. Light winds. Friday night, mainly clear. Lows in the lower 60s. Light winds, becoming from 5 to 10 miles an hour. Tuesday, partly sunny. A chance of showers in the afternoon. Very warm with highs ranging from the mid-80s along the lake shore to the upper 80s inland. South winds 5 to 10 miles an hour, becoming light. Chance of rain 40%. The forecast for the southern Finger Lakes, including Tinian, Seneca Falls, and Auburn. This afternoon, mostly cloudy early, then becoming partly sunny. Highs in the mid-70s. Northwest winds 10 to 15 miles an hour, becoming north 5 to 10 miles an hour. Tonight, partly cloudy with some patchy fog developing overnight. Lows in the lower 50s. North winds 10 miles an hour or less. Monday, some patchy fog in the morning, otherwise sunny. Highs in the lower 80s. Light winds. Monday night,

light winds. Chance of rain 70%. The forecast for the Southern Finger Lakes, including Pinyan, Seneca Falls, and Auburn. Tonight, partly cloudy with some patchy fog developing late. Lows in the lower 50s. North winds 10 miles an hour or less. Monday, some patchy fog in the morning, otherwise sunny. Highs in the lower 80s. Light southeast winds. Monday night, mainly clear.

lows in the lower 60s. Light winds, becoming south 5 to 10 miles an hour. Tuesday, sunny. Very warm with highs in the upper 80s. South winds 5 to 10 miles an hour, becoming light. Tuesday night, partly cloudy in the evening, and mostly cloudy with a chance of showers overnight. Warm with lows in the mid-60s. Light winds, becoming south 5 to 10 miles an hour. Chance of rain 50%. And now the extended forecast. Wednesday, showers and a chance of thunderstorms. Highs in the mid-80s. Chance of rain 90%. Thursday, mostly cloudy. A 50% chance of showers and thunderstorms. Highs in the upper 80s. Lows in the upper 60s. Friday, showers likely in a chance of thunderstorms. Highs in the upper 80s. Lows in the upper 60s. Chance of rain 70%. Saturday, partly cloudy. A 40% chance of showers.

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At 7 p.m. weather in Rochester, it was mostly sunny. The temperature was 70 degrees Fahrenheit or 21 degrees Celsius, the dew point 57 and the relative humidity 63%. The wind was northeast at 9 miles an hour. The pressure was 30.04 inches and rising. Repeating at Rochester, it was mostly sunny, temperature 70 degrees. Around the region at 7 p.m. it was sunny, with a temperature of 71 at Erie, 73 at Niagara Falls, and 70 at Elmira. At Buffalo, it was mostly sunny, with a temperature of 73. At Binghamton, it was partly sunny, with a temperature of 63. It was cloudy, with a temperature of 65 at Syracuse, and 66 at Watertown. At Oswego, winds were west at 5 knots, with a temperature of 58 degrees. The Central Lake Ontario buoy winds were from the northwest at 4 knots. The forecast for the Genesee Valley and Northern Finger Lakes, including Rochester, Geneseo, Canandaigua, Newark, and Fairhaven. Tonight, becoming mainly clear with some patchy fog developing after midnight. Lows in the lower 50s. Light winds. Monday, some patchy fog in the morning, otherwise sunny. Highs ranging from the lower 70s along the lakeshore to the lower 80s inland. Light southeast winds. Monday night, mainly clear. Lows in the lower 60s. Light winds, becoming south 5 to 10 miles an hour. Tuesday, partly sunny. A chance of showers in the afternoon. Very warm with highs ranging from the mid-80s along the lakeshore to the upper 80s inland. South winds 5 to 10 miles an hour, becoming light. Chance of rain 40%. Tuesday night, mostly cloudy. A chance of showers in the evening, then showers likely overnight. Warm with lows in the upper 60s. Light winds. Chance of rain 70%. The forecast for the Southern Finger Lakes, including Pinyan, Seneca Falls, and Auburn. Tonight, partly cloudy with some patchy fog developing late. Lows in the lower 50s. North winds 10 miles an hour or less. Monday, some patchy fog in the morning, otherwise sunny. Highs in the lower 80s. Light southeast winds. Monday night, mainly clear.